0: 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Take it to the max. Take it to the max. Please just rewind and take it to the max.
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5: I'm Mike Island with BIN News Now. Many black communities across the United States are dealing with gun violence and are saying enough. From Chicago's recent deadly weekend to outbreaks of violence in cities like Memphis, many grieving black mothers in particular are seeking justice for the loss of their loved ones. In Cleveland, Ohio, the mother of Jarvis Perryman spoke at the sentencing of Christopher Manning, who shot and killed her son at Euclid Beach in Cleveland last July.
6: I ask that you consider and understand that what Christopher chose to do to my son is permanent. Nothing can change what happened that night.
5: Manning will now spend the next several decades in prison, WKYC says. Meanwhile, the Supreme Court today is issuing a ruling that says licensed gun owners can carry concealed weapons into stores and other private places unless the owner objects. The ruling rejects laws passed in California, New York, New Jersey, Maryland, and Hawaii. Get BIN News Now on demand 24/7 on the free iHeartRadio app.
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1: Okay. 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

Kimmy O'Haley, Tiffany Love, Sean Sniper, Original Dalla, Kelly Soli, Rico Navotion. 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
1: Gun injuries are the leading cause of death for children and teens in the United States. Some people avoid talking about gun violence because they don't think they can make a difference. But every conversation matters. When it comes to gun

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0: On the couch with my favorite Santa. I was about to, but you convinced us. Should I decorate her walls or log off to Pinterest? 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
1: Yeah.
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1: There you go, right there. Yeah. Yeah.

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4: I'm Mike Iden with BIN News Now. Rescuers are in a race against time after back-to-back earthquakes rocked Venezuela. Many remain trapped under rubble. Repeated rounds of tropical downpours through the end of this week will continue to be a threat to millions across the central and southern U.S. The National Weather Service issued a level 2 out of 4 flash flood threat that spans 700 miles across the central region. 1 to 2 inches of rainfall is expected from Kansas into Missouri and southern Indiana through early Friday. Business in the House will be at a standstill until conservatives get their way. They want the Save America Voting ID Act passed. Members of the House Freedom Caucus are indicating they will go up against any procedural rules until Republicans in the Senate pass that bill. It passed the House already, but remains stalled in the Senate due to opposition by Democrats. Get BIN News Now, on demand, 24/7 on iHeartRadio.
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1: 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Lucky Rosenblum, licensed social study educator, is looking for volunteer educators to support youth ages 16 to 18 in strengthening their academic writing skills, including developing thesis statements, paragraphs, and full essays, ensuring they are well prepared as they enter the next school year. If you're interested, the virtual meeting takes place June 27th, 1 p.m. For more information, 612-661-0923. Urban Touch Barbers and me, Kimio Haley, presents Gospel Comedy Light, Laugh and Be Blessed. It's featuring Pierre Douglas, Juice Sutton, special guests Shed G and Trina Jeffries, a.k.a. Sister Cantaloupe. It takes place on Saturday, June 27th, 5 to 7 p.m. at Sabathany Community Center, 310 East 38th Street in South Minneapolis. This is free and open to the public. They're also presenting Kill the Violence, the second annual community car show on Sunday, July 5th, 11 a.m. to 5 p.m. at Sabathany Community Center parking lot. There will be food trucks, live DJs, vendors, free kids' haircuts, and more. 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Pillsbury United Communities has free fresh produce every first and third Wednesday of the month, beginning at 2:30 p.m. at Oak Park, 1701 Oak Park Avenue North in Minneapolis. 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For more information, 612-377-0594. I'm Kimio Haley, and may the Lord God bless you real good.
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3: Mike Iden with BIN News Now. Rescuers are in a race against time after back-to-back earthquakes rocked Venezuela. Many remain trapped under rubble. Repeated rounds of tropical downpours through the end of this week will continue to be a threat to millions across the central and southern U.S. The National Weather Service issued a level 2 out of 4 flash flood threat that spans 700 miles across the central region. 1 to 2 inches of rainfall is expected from Kansas into Missouri and southern Indiana through early Friday. Business in the House will be at a standstill until conservatives get their way. They want the Save America Voting ID Act passed. Members of the House Freedom Caucus are indicating they will go up against any procedural rules until Republicans in the Senate pass that bill. It passed the House already, but remains stalled in the Senate due to opposition by Democrats. Get BIN News Now, on demand, 24/7 on iHeartRadio.
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1: Yeah. Yeah. 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
2: 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Lucky Rosenblum, licensed social study educator, is looking for volunteer educators to support youth ages 16 to 18 in strengthening their academic writing skills, including developing thesis statements, paragraphs, and full essays, ensuring they are well prepared as they enter the next school year. If you're interested, the virtual meeting takes place June 27th, 1 p.m. For more information, 612-661-0923. Urban Touch Barbers and me, Kimio Haley, presents Gospel Comedy Light, Laugh and Be Blessed. It's featuring Pierre Douglas, Juice Sutton, special guests Shed G and Trina Jeffries, a.k.a. Sister Cantaloupe. It takes place on Saturday, June 27th, 5 to 7 p.m. at Sabathany Community Center, 310 East 38th Street in South Minneapolis. This is free and open to the public. They're also presenting Kill the Violence, the second annual community car show on Sunday, July 5th, 11 a.m. to 5 p.m. at Sabathany Community Center parking lot. There will be food trucks, live DJs, vendors, free kids' haircuts, and more. 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Pillsbury United Communities has free fresh produce every first and third Wednesday of the month, beginning at 2:30 p.m. at Oak Park, 1701 Oak Park Avenue North in Minneapolis. 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For more information, 612-377-0594. I'm Kimio Haley, and may the Lord God bless you real good.
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3: Ski.
1: Sparler went petty. Clothes go snake shit up Betty. 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
3: Yeah.
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1: 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Lucky Rosenblum, licensed social study educator, is looking for volunteer educators to support youth ages 16 to 18 in strengthening their academic writing skills, including developing thesis statements, paragraphs, and full essays, ensuring they are well prepared as they enter the next school year. 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This is free and open to the public. They're also presenting Kill the Violence, the second annual community car show on Sunday, July 5th, 11 a.m. to 5 p.m. at Sabathany Community Center parking lot. There will be food trucks, live DJs, vendors, free kids' haircuts, and more. 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I'm Kimio Haley, and may the Lord God bless you real good.
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0: Good morning, good morning, good morning, good morning to you. On this Friday, it's the 26th day of June 2026. I'm glad to be here with you, and thank you for waking up with the number one urban morning show in the state of Minnesota. It's Freddie Bell and Chantel Sings in the morning, celebrating 50 years of broadcasting. We're halfway through there, and it's officially summertime now in the Twin Cities. Everybody, the color of the day is lime green. You don't wear lime green because you're trying to blend in. You wear it because you want people to find you three blocks away. It's bright, energetic, and impossible to ignore. Lime green reminds us to bring a little enthusiasm wherever we go. And today, be that person who lights up the room. Just maybe don't wear lime green from head to toe unless you're directing traffic. I just want to share that with you. And good morning to all the fine folks in St. Paul, from the beautiful Mississippi River to the Cathedral, Como Park, and the, what is it called, the Grand Casino Arena now. St. Paul blends rich history with a vibrant future, a city known for welcoming neighborhoods, great festivals, and people who know how to show up for one another. Thank you, and St. Paul, for listening and making KMOJ part of your morning blend. Let's give you a look at weather right now for the Twin Cities. It's a comfortable start to the day, but don't let that cool morning fool you. We'll work our way into the upper 70s this afternoon with a mix of clouds and sun. A spotty shower may pop up later on today, but most of us will stay dry. The weekend gets warmer with temperatures climbing into the low 80s. And then looking ahead to Monday, buckle up because we're talking near 90 degrees or higher with humidity and the potential for strong afternoon thunderstorms. Mother Nature is easing us into the weekend before she turns up the heat. Right now, it is 56 degrees and mostly cloudy in the Twin Cities. 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It's the premier hub for information on employee ownership in this state. If more information is found at mnceo.org. As we open the front page, more than 230 people are dead, thousands more are injured, and time is running out for anyone who might be trapped in that rubble following yesterday's Wednesday and Thursday earthquakes in Venezuela. The U.S. is rushing assistance to the country after back-to-back magnitude 7.2 and 7.5 quakes left scores displaced as they collapsed homes and businesses. Much of this captured on video. It's a terrible sight to see. And UN efforts to evacuate stranded ships and seafarers from the Strait of Hormuz are on hold after a cargo ship was struck by the Iranian military. The Singapore flag container ship was struck near the coast of Oman on Thursday. No injuries were reported. And the Supreme Court ruling on immigrant protections could impact thousands of Minnesotans. On Thursday, the court ruled 6-3 that courts cannot review the Trump administration's decisions to end temporary protected status. What this means is that this ruling is directly involving Haitian and Syrian immigrants, but it could also impact Somali and Ethiopian immigrants. About 8,500 temporary protected status holders lived in Minnesota as of March 2025. If immigrants lose their protected status, they will have to find another legal status, leave the country, or even risk deportation. Early voting for Minnesota's August 11th primary begins today. Minneapolis voters can pass their ballots at the city's early vote center on East Hennepin Avenue starting at 8 o'clock this morning. Election officials remind you that early voting is available for the next 46 days, giving you plenty of time to vote before the primary election day. You don't need an excuse to vote early. And if you ride Metro Transit, plan ahead this summer. Beginning Monday, June 29th, buses will replace the Metro Blue Line trains between the Mall of America and Target Field through August 19th, while crews complete maintenance and upgrades. Some Green Line services will also be impacted in July and August. Replacement buses will run every 15 minutes, and Metro Transit is saying and is encouraging riders to allow extra time for travel. And speaking of travel, AAA is saying a record 72.2 million Americans are expected to travel at least 50 miles during the Independence Day holiday period. In our region, more than 5 million people are expected to travel, with most hitting the road by car. Despite higher costs, many families are keeping their holiday traditions alive by taking shorter trips, staying closer to home, or choosing budget-friendly vacations. How does that impact you? And I know people are still talking about the trade involving Nazarian Reed, Nas Reed, to the Charlotte Hornets, and guard LaMelo Ball. Minnesota will also acquire 25-year-old Josh Green alongside Ball in the trade. Charlotte is getting Reed alongside 4 first-round picks and 3 second-round picks. The move pairs Ball with Anthony Edwards in Minnesota's backcourt. The move in Nas Reed's run with Minnesota after he became one of the team's most popular players. And Lionel Richie cut his St. Paul concert short. You've heard about this. After telling the crowd he was feeling dizzy, Richie was about an hour into the show on Wednesday when he called for an unexpected intermission. Saxophonist Dino Solder later told the audience that Richie wasn't feeling well and wouldn't be able to continue. After that announcement, Earth, Wind & Fire drummer John Parrish told the Minnesota Star Tribune that he was dehydrated. The tour is next show is today. However, it has been postponed. The tour picks up again Tuesday in Pittsburgh, assuming Richie is well enough to continue. A lot going on in our communities and winding up in sports. The Twins are back home tonight looking to rebound after being swept by the Dodgers. And we understand that Ludacris will be in the house and we'll help to get you into the stadium to see Ludacris as well as that game. The Minnesota Lynx bounce back with a thrilling win over Washington. And as we mentioned, the Minnesota Timberwolves continue reshaping their roster as the team begins preparing for a new look season. It's 26 minutes past 6 o'clock on this Friday morning. Glad you're with us. I'm Freddie Bell. 89.9,
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0: I miss that great sound. Timeless on the People Station, and you certainly are. Let's look at weather and traffic for the area. Grab a light jacket this morning because you'll probably be carrying it home. You will also be carrying it home if you grab it this morning because it's cool right now. We'll warm up in the upper 70s with a little sunshine mixed in with the clouds. Saturday looks warm. Sunday gets a bit stormy, and Monday could feel like somebody forgot that we're supposed to be living in Minnesota, not Florida. Right now, though, it's cloudy and 56 degrees in the metro area. Chantel Sings, good morning, and what's happening with traffic?
1: Good morning. 35W southbound. Looks like there's some debris on the roadway there in at the exit ramp of 212 and 10E, or 288 and 10E. There's some debris there. Be careful. Looks like there's a little bit of a slowdown, maybe trying to get out of the way. Ramsey County Road I and Highway 10 in Arden Hills. Look out for some debris there as well at 35W southbound. 94 westbound has some debris on the road as well at Hennepin County Road 81 and exit 30. That's at Boone Avenue. Be careful there. Looks like debris all around the metro. 94 westbound. That's where that situation is happening. It's quiet at 212 westbound, but between 5 and Eden Prairie, there is a crash there, so look out for that if you're heading in that direction. There's about 4 vents on the system right now. We'll keep you up to date and end the loop. 638 on the clock. Up next, E40's on the way, plus Tim's and Black is up next, and we'll have the buzz just after this. Freddie and Chantel, good morning.

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5: Good morning, everyone. Glad you're with us on this... Now it's not Hump Day Friday. I want to call it something different.
6: What day? What?
5: Like,
6: Hump Day Friday?
5: Hump Day. Like, or maybe Pump Day Friday. Because we're pumping the brakes because it's the end of the week. I don't know. We need to figure out something.
6: Just think on it a little more. How about that? Okay. We'll figure it out.
5: Yeah, it's not that
6: I wouldn't worry about it.
5: Man. So, I know you chatted about it yesterday, but I'm concerned about my friend, 77-year-old Lionel Richie.
6: Mm-hmm. Yeah, a lot of people, social media was going up about the fact that he started to feel dizzy on stage at the show in St. Paul. He was performing the song Dancing on the Ceiling. About an hour into his performance, he then sat down to play Three Times a Lady before taking an unplanned intermission, they say. And he never returned to the stage again, saying that he was feeling dizzy and that they had to take him to the hospital. I think they took him to Regents.
5: They did take him to the hospital.
6: Mm-hmm. So not sure. I don't know the condition now. I haven't had an update since then.
5: Well, saxophonist for Earth, Wind & Fire says that Lionel Richie was... dehydrated. Mm-hmm. However, folks in Chicago will not be able to see him tonight because the shows are all postponed until next Tuesday when he's in Pittsburgh, I believe it is. Yes, Pittsburgh.
6: Yeah, and they were talking about some social media people on social media was talking about how gruesome his tour schedule is. He has quite a few dates. I mean, this schedule has a lot of dates. So hopefully whatever's happening with him, he can get well and move forward. But these tours are no joke. People don't understand. It's like, I mean, I'm a singer. I'm a performer. And I could have two back-to-back shows, and I'm already exhausted. So imagine having, you know, two, three shows, sometimes two a day, and, you know, you're performing five times a week.
5: Man, so it won't be easy, and he won't be performing Sunday morning.
6: Mm-hmm.
5: So, you know, the dancing on the ceiling has to stop right now.
6: See?
5: HB.
6: See? And Lionel? Wasn't me. That's you, my friend. We go back, Lionel. The dancing on the ceiling. So I wonder if Earth, Wind & Fire, are they going to just continue on without him?
5: The whole show stops.
6: Oh, really?
5: Yeah, everything is postponed until Tuesday.
6: Wow. You would think they would just, you know, let Earth, Wind & Fire do their portion of the show.
5: Well, the name of the show is Sing a Song All Night Long.
6: Right, yeah.
5: So otherwise they'd just be singing a song. Because certainly it's not going all night long. We saw that here in St. Paul.
6: Wow. It could happen to anybody. Just keep that in your brain, up in the brain cell area. Lionel?
5: It's going to happen. This brings out a new song. It's called Part Time.
6: Lionel. Wasn't me.
5: If it were more serious, I wouldn't be. Saying these kinds of things.
6: Mm-hmm. No, I've seen more serious situations and you were saying these kinds of things. You don't care. Let's just keep it real. You don't care.
5: Hello? Is it me?
6: Oh man, I'm done, man. I don't even know why I came in today. I was something was telling me. Stay home, relax, enjoy your life. You know what I mean? You don't need to go down the path this man is going. He has dragged you down. She's trying to drag you down with him, Chantel.
5: Eddie Murphy's going to be an ass.
6: What did you just say? What is going on with you? It's been happening all week long. Not all night long, all week long with you. What are you talking about now? Is it the donkey?
5: Universal and DreamWorks are releasing their new spinoff to the Shrek franchise. That's what I just said.
6: It's just called Donkey?
5: Donkey, yeah. It's going to be the origin of the story of how a donkey became a chatty sidekick fan. And now they have, you know, that people know. You know, everybody knows Donkey.
6: Okay.
5: So Eddie Murphy is returning to voice the signature character of the ass.
6: He's gonna be an ass.
5: He is. That's the truth.
6: Wasn't he always? HBO Max is debuting a new documentary series surrounding rapper Jay-Z. The eight-part series is called Jay-Z in 8. We'll feature Rick Rubin interviewing the performer about his music, his lyrics, his life experiences, and creative process. Jay-Z is coming outside. You understand what I'm trying to tell you? He got a little taste of being back on stage, being back on the scene, and now we can't get rid of him. He's pulling that Beyonce thing, you know? they stay gone for years and years, and then they resurface, and when they do resurface, they just don't go away for like 8 years straight.
5: Right, and he'll be emphasizing his 8 dookie braids, and that's going to really be interesting.
6: His 8 dookie braids. No, Beyonce took those out. You didn't see on social media. She took the braid. She took his dreads off, and everybody's talking about how she's trying to pretend like she can wash his hair and she can braid his hair. She's braiding his hair and gave him a big afro for his performance that night, and people are like, did she have a body double to braid his hair? It was not her.
5: Well, she had it done. I mean,
6: mm-hmm.
5: But yeah, so they will be on display.
6: Mm-hmm. His 8 dookie braids. First of all, what do you know about dookie braids? I haven't heard a person say dookie braids in 30 years. And here you are talking about 8 dookie. Jay-Z has 8 dookie braids in his hair. Wow.
5: I took the time to count them.
6: That's hilarious. You got jokes.
5: Oh, man.
6: You got jokes, man.
5: No, I have none. I'm done.
6: Well, that project, The Black, it's also going to talk about his 99 Problems song in the 2003 project, The Black Album. The release date for the series has not been given, but slated to release this fall. So he's also going to be making a lot of appearances around New York performing. So like I said, I feel like he got a taste of being back on stage, being back in the spotlight, and now he's not even trying to go away.
5: Mm-hmm.
6: I was cool with him being chill, you know, quiet and chilling out.
5: It's okay.
6: Mm-hmm.
5: And I tell you who is going away, Floyd Mayweather Jr.
6: Oh, what happened?
5: Had to call off the fight because the former champ is being sued by a promoter. He was scheduled to fight 18-time world champion kickboxer Mike Zambidis in Athens, Greece tomorrow. Mm-hmm. And federal court papers filed in New York say the fight will not go on while that suit is being processed. CSI Sports claims that it paid Mayweather, check this out, $4.5 million to exclusively promote fights with Manny Pacquiao and Mike Tyson, and he breached that contract by agreeing to fight Zambidis.
6: How many times is Floyd Mayweather going to retire and go back to fighting? I thought he said he was done fighting.
5: Yeah, he hasn't been fighting.
6: Yeah, but he always comes back to fighting at some point. Like, he doesn't fight regularly, you know, on a regular basis like he used to, but he's always saying, I mean, I thought he retired a long time ago, and then he'll come back and fight, and then he'll go away.
5: He hasn't fought since he said he retired. He's just been promoting these fights.
6: Oh.
5: But they've not materialized, but he's being paid. And so now CSI Sports Entertainment is saying, let's put a stop to this.
6: Oh, okay.
5: So you're exactly right. They've been announced, but none of those have taken place.
6: Interesting. The BET Awards is this weekend, hosted by comedian Drewski. Cardi B goes into the event with the most nominations, 6 in all. Right behind her with 5 nominations each are fellow rappers Kendrick Lamar and Mariah the Scientist. I don't know how she got in there. The show airs live on Sunday evening from the Peacock Theater in L.A. And, you know, they put out a huge campaign saying that they're looking for seat fillers for the BET Awards.
5: Mm-hmm.
6: But, you know, the only thing about that is you have to, first of all, they make it very clear you have to be ready and mobile enough to move around quite a bit throughout the show. For whatever reason, they have to move you from seat to seat sometimes. And so you have to be ready to move around. You have to be there pretty early. And you have, it's probably going to be a lot of waiting around and moving around. I don't know how much you'll enjoy the show, but I guess it's a pretty cool thing.
5: Yeah, my daughter was a seat filler a couple of years ago.
6: Yeah, I remember that. Yeah.
5: She enjoyed it.
6: Yeah, that's good. I think she was kind of right up front, and you could see her on camera at some point. They scanned across her. And you could see she had some really good seats, actually.
5: Yeah, she got a chance to meet a few people and just see them just being themselves, and it was fun, in her opinion.
6: That's good. That's a cool experience. Well, we got an experience for you if you want to go to the Minnesota Twins versus the Colorado Rockies game at Target Field. The game starts at 7:10 tonight, and Ludacris is going to be performing after the game, and we got tickets for you.
5: That's right. You see the game and special VIP.
6: Luda.
5: See.
6: Okay. What?
5: Say it again.
6: No, you say it again.
5: Special VIP.
6: Nah. You said something else. I thought you said something else. I just said Luda. Ludacris will be performing. I remember T-Pain came and he performed. I missed that one, but T-Pain is a really, really good performer. Ludacris is a great performer, too, so it's going to be a good show tonight. We'll tell you how you can win those teacots. Teacots.
5: Oh, I thought you said teapots.
6: I said Tupac.
5: Oh.
6: Ludacris is on the way. 89.9, wake up,
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8: 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Lucky Rosenblum, licensed social study educator, is looking for volunteer educators to support youth ages 16 to 18 in strengthening their academic writing skills, including developing thesis statements, paragraphs, and full essays, ensuring they are well prepared as they enter the next school year. 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Sister Cantaloupe. 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

0: Good morning. Good morning to you. You got here right on time. It's Friday, the 26th day of the month, and it's a wonderful Friday. Now, really bask in this day, because it's going to be hotter than snot next week.
1: I'm telling you.
2: Wait, boy. What? Snot is hot?
0: I don't know. But it'll be hotter than what snot is.
1: When did snot become hot? I knew the block was hot. I knew that. But I never knew. This dude just says anything. It's going to be hotter than snot juice out there tomorrow.
0: Oh, boy.
1: Oh, my
0: It's going to be a mess.
1: It's going to be so spicy, man. It's going to be like a spicy quesadilla. I'm not into it. But I also need to go get my, I think I need Freon in my car because my air is not really that cold. Is that what it is?
0: It could be.
1: What is that? Is it kind of like antifreeze or something?
0: Well, it means that your car is running hot. It needs something.
1: What is the Freon like? What is it? A liquid or what? I mean, how do they put that in there?
0: I don't know.
1: Gosh, man. You've been around since... Let you tell it, Moses. You don't know nothing.
0: And it's three blocks up and around the corner.
1: You don't know nothing about nothing.
0: I know if you don't wear lime green because you're trying to blend in, you wear lime green because you want to stand out.
1: There we go. Come on, somebody.
0: There you go.
1: Come on,
0: That's
1: somebody.
0: That's our color of the day.
1: Yeah.
0: And St. Paulites, and everybody in St. Paul, if you don't have Freon in your car today, you're going to burn up next week.
1: I gotta work it out. I don't know how. I've never had to do it, so I don't even know what it entails. I don't know. I'm going to take it to the shop and see if they can do it, but I just never had to deal with it.
0: I think they just spray it on your headlights, and then that just comes, that filters its way through the system, and then it makes the air a little cooler. It's National Ice Cream Day. Ice Cream Cake Day, I should say. What?
1: I will be putting in my 3-day notice after this, because I'm not doing that 2-week, 90-day, none of that 30 days. 3-day notice. Sorry, Vic, you hear me?
0: Why choose between cake and ice cream when you can have both? It's National Ice Cream Cake Day. So if you're celebrating a birthday, a promotion, or simply making it to Friday, or if you've discovered what Freon can do for you, today is a perfect excuse to enjoy a slice.
1: Look this thing up.
0: Just remember, brain freeze is temporary. Having no Freon means a hot car.
1: Freon. Oh, I see.
0: Today's words of the wise: there's always a way, somehow. Life doesn't always give us a clear path. Sometimes the door closes. Sometimes the Freon runs out. Sometimes the plans fall apart. Sometimes you have to take the long way around. But don't confuse not yet with never. Keep looking, keep believing, keep taking that next right step. Our words to the wise today: there's always a way, some way. Don't give up before the breakthrough arrives.
1: I like that. I do. It says if your car is blowing warm air, it said AC systems are sealed. The refrigerant should not naturally run out. If your car is blowing warm air, you likely have a leak that needs to be located and repaired. Uh-oh.
0: That's an uh-oh.
1: Uh-oh. Not the answer I was going for.

0: Let's celebrate birthdays today.
1: Sure, friends. It's cancer season now. The Care Bears.
0: Starting with Chris Isaak. He's 70. Man. His haunting hit, Wicked Game, became one of the most unforgettable songs of the early 90s, and he's continuing success right now as both a singer and an actor. Patti Smythe is 69, lead singer Scandal. She gave us rhythms like The Warrior. Sometimes love just ain't enough. Sports fans are wishing a happy birthday to Hall of Famer shortstop Derek Jeter. He's 52. In his 20-year career with the New York Yankees, he became one of baseball's most respected leaders and collected 5 World Series championships along the way. Shannon Sharp is 58 today, and he's in podcasting and broadcasting, and we won't tell you some of the things he's been involved with. Also, a birthday for Chris O'Donnell, who's 56 years old. His decade is like 3 decades. His career is like 3 decades long.
1: Who's that?
0: That's Chris O'Donnell.
1: Oh, yeah.
0: He's in Batman and Robin and some of those movies. Mm-hmm. Sharing that same birthday as Sean Hayes, forever remembered by many as Jack McFarlane on Will and Grace. Music fans are celebrating Ryan Tedder, who turns 47. He was part of One Republic. Michael Vick is 46 today. His life story remains one of the most extraordinary in football. Aubrey Plaza is 42. And finally, one of the biggest birthday celebrations belongs to Ariana Grande, who is 33. Kids know her from Nickelodeon to becoming one of the world's biggest pop stars, now starring in Wicked. She's reinventing herself with and entertaining millions around the globe. Those are the national celebrities who's celebrating locally.
1: Well, shout out to Tone Shannon. He's celebrating his cancer birthday today. Drillis G is celebrating birthday. K.L. Wright Jr., happy birthday to you. Nicole Schoenfelder is celebrating a birthday today. David Perez, happy birthday to you. Herbert Wheeler and Terry Pepper is celebrating a birthday. He's one of the musicians that sits in sometimes with the R Factor. Happy birthday, Terry. VJ Smith is celebrating his birthday today. Maurice Bay is celebrating a birthday. Also, Maureen Stewart is celebrating a birthday today, and along with Glenn Hazard, who celebrated a birthday yesterday. It is cancer season. I call them the Care Bears because
0: why?
1: You can always see they're the emotional signs of the zodiac, and you know with the Care Bears they would have like. If they were sad, they would have the rainy Care Bear. The sunshine was a happy Care Bear, and so forth. And I think that's what cancers remind me of. You can almost tell what kind of mood they're in. They're just really emotional, but very caring people, though.
0: Interesting.
1: Some of the most caring people of the zodiac. So happy birthday to the cancers.
0: Well, if you see these caring people, get up in their face and say,
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0: I interviewed Lionel Richie and I asked him to sing a song. He goes, okay, I will. Here you go. Still. I said, that it? He goes, man, that's made me millions of dollars. 89.9, wake up, work
1: 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Oh, hello, friends.
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1: took
0: at?
1: Her to Six Flags. Put her on a roller coaster.
0: Put her on a bumper car. That's where you at with. He said he took her to Six Flags.
1: Yep.
0: At it.
1: We're heading for a pleasant afternoon with highs in the upper 70s, and then the weekend warms up into the 80s, but Monday is the day to look out for. It's looking hot, humid, and stormy by late afternoon. Minnesota weather giving us four seasons in about 4 days.
0: Oh my gosh.
1: Right now, it's 58 degrees and some clouds in Brooklyn Center. Chantel Sings is looking at traffic.
0: Between Hamblin and Lexington Avenue in Roseville, looks like there's a crash there. That's at 36 eastbound if you're heading in that direction. 94 westbound has some debris at Hennepin County Road 81 and Boone Avenue. That's in Brooklyn Park. That may have cleared up by now, but just keep it in mind. There's some debris on the roadway in that area.
1: Okay.
0: Only two events on the map. The rest of the map looks pretty green. You're doing good. Keep up the good work. Get there safe and sound.
1: I like that.
0: Yeah, safe and sound. To help KMOJ with his audience research, 89.9 KMOJ would like to give you a pair of tickets to the Minnesota Twins versus Colorado Rockies game at Target Field. That's tonight at 7:10 p.m. These tickets also include passes to the Ludacris concert that's
1: Say
0: happening.
1: What? Say what? Say what?
0: Luda. Ludacris.
1: Oh.
0: The Ludacris concert is after the game. All right. The concert will start 15 minutes after the game's conclusion. So, if you would like to go, 377-3456 is the number to dial. Freddie, what caller are you looking for there, buddy?
1: Well, it doesn't really matter, but here's the deal. Prepare to win. In other words, make sure your email address is working, your email is working. You go ahead and download the MLB app right now so that there are no issues, because the winner has to have a working email, and you need to be proficient. Because there's not going to be anybody to help you.
0: Why wouldn't your email work?
1: Some folks tell it. My email broke.
0: What kind of situation would cause your email not to work?
1: I don't know.
0: What caller are you looking for? Do you know?
1: Caller 2.
0: Caller 2. Hi, caller. Would you like to go to the game?
1: That's not it. I don't think.
0: Oh, I would just write down on the ticket. His name is Dial, last name. You know.
1: Tone.
0: You know the rest. 377-3456. Caller number 2, we got you. You're going to the game tonight, and you're going to see Luda.
1: Yes. 612-377-3456.
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0: Stay a little while longer, and right now it's time for This Morning's Dear Friend. 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
1: Mm-hmm. Let me just throw in there, shout out to Adrian Collins. He won himself a pair of tickets to the Twins game tonight featuring Ludacris, just so people know, because they're blowing the phones. We still have more tickets. We'll give those coming up after this. So
0: congratulations to you.
1: Yes.
0: It's going to be a lot of fun.
1: Mm-hmm.
0: So now it's time for This Morning's Dear Friend. And if you think you can solve this love problem, you can call us at 612-377-3456. Here's this morning's letter, and it reads this way. Dear friend, I realized something the other day, and honestly, it made me a little sad. I spend more time talking to customer service representatives than I do some of my closest friends. Think about it. I know the lady at CVS by name. The guy from the Xfinity recognizes my voice. I had such a long conversation with my insurance company last week, I almost asked the representative how her kids were doing. And don't even get me started on the bank. I press 1, I press 2, I say representative. Then I spend 20 minutes explaining my life story to someone named Ashley in Arizona.

0: But the friend I've been meaning to call, yeah, I'll do it tomorrow. My cousin, I've been thinking about her. The old co-worker who made me laugh, I wonder how she's doing. Yeah, I'll get to it. Tomorrow, tomorrow, tomorrow. Then I realize I'm making time for strangers because I have to. I'm not making time for the people I love because I think there'll always be another day. Somewhere along the way, I started knowing that the whole... Somewhere along the way, I started knowing the whole music better than what was happening in my friends' lives. So after I finished thinking about all this, I picked up the phone and called my cousin. We grew up together. I hadn't talked to her in a long time, but you know what she said? You could have sent me a text. I was like, really? Here I am trying to hear your voice and... Anyway, sign, friend, instead of press one.
1: What? Sign friend and what? What
0: she signed it? The letter friend instead of press one.
1: Oh gosh. So what is it? I can't say that I really understand the issue. It's a little tricky there for me.
0: And I have to say the same thing.
1: You can't even solve the problem with the
0: letter. No, I can't.
1: I mean, what was the core? I mean, it was just kind of a... I thought it was starting to sound like... I thought it was a guy, first of all. I don't know why I always think that. But it sounded like... I just remember, you know, talking about taking the people closest to them for granted and focusing on people that are not as close to them or something to the nature. I just don't really understand the issue.
0: It sounds like it maybe is a couple of things. One, she... talks to customer service representatives more than she talks to people that she's close to. Like she knows a CVS lady by name. She's on hold with customer service people like 20 minutes. Talked to the insurance person. And then she talked so long she thought she should be asking her about her family.
1: Wow. What kind of situations is she having that she has to call customer service so much?
0: I don't know.
1: And she doesn't feel connected to the people closest to her. So, and then so she calls one of her close people and
0: her
1: they say...
0: Her cousin. And said, you could have just sent me a text.
1: No. Girl, just leave it alone. Just leave it alone. Just
0: how do you win?
1: Right. It's just I wouldn't worry about it. Because most people... I think sometimes we're in our own head about a lot of things that, you know, that's... A lot of people are not tripping as much as we are, you know? I think we trip about things that some people don't even think about. So they're probably not even concerned about the fact they don't hear from her like that, clearly.
0: So they could care less about her?
1: Yeah, you know, not that they can care less about her, but they're probably just... So, you know, so life is life. Life's a lot. And so some people are so busy with their lives and doing what they're doing, they look up and they're like, oh, I didn't even realize we didn't talk for 3 years. You know, it's just been so much going on. But, you know, a lot of people don't want to talk on the phone. They don't want to be bothered. So I think she just got to move on.
0: Just move on.
1: Girl, don't worry about it. And people can call her, too, and text and reach out to her.
0: Do people really call each other anymore?
1: I do. I talk on the phone quite a bit to my people. More than text. Well, no, I wouldn't say more than text, because my phone is always going off. But I do talk on the phone to my people quite a bit. I actually prefer it. Certain people.
0: Uh-oh, see?
1: Because if I get on the phone,
0: maybe she was one of those certain people.
1: All right, certain people, I'm good. I love my dad, but nope, I don't really like to call him too much no more because he just rambles, man. He just goes on and on and on to the break of dawn. He called me one time at like 1 o'clock in the morning. I said, "Dad, you know it's 1 in the morning." He's like, "It is." He just proceeded to talk.
0: So I guess maybe the question around the letter is, do you prefer a phone call or do you prefer a text? Is there a song around that, a love song? But there's a song that says, how come you don't call me anymore?
1: Right. Well,
0: I don't know of a texting song.
1: Honestly, I'm not going to these phone lines because these phones are not ringing about this. They're ringing for the tickets. So it's not even going to... I'm not even going to deal with that because I know what they're calling for. It's not about this. So let's don't even worry about it. You know, I know what's going on around here.
0: All right.
1: I've been doing this a long many moons. Okay.
0: Pick up the phone.
1: You say, how come you don't call me no more?
0: Right.
1: I don't know, man. That letter was a little tricky for me. I personally, I have nothing. cue up Whitney, I have nothing.
0: I'm with you. And I read the damn right. thing.
1: You read the damn thing. You don't even know what that's sad. You read the note. And I was, I just didn't connect with it. I was like, what is it? What? So I wouldn't worry about it.
0: Yeah, I guess she'd been beating herself up about calling people. And then when she calls somebody, her right. cousin that she grew up with.
1: You could have texted me. What'd you call it? Like, girl, I will hang up. Who are you talking to?
0: That's sad.
1: That's terrible. That is just straight, that's straight up rude. I was thinking about you. I thought I'd call you so we could connect. And somebody tells you you could have sent me a text. Bye.
0: Oh, that's terrible.
1: Just rude.
0: It's 10 minutes before the hour of 8 o'clock. And let's go with this song. What do you think?
1: I'm desperate. So that's exactly what's going to happen.
0: All right.
1: Okay, we're just going to roll.

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5: I'm Tammy Eswick with BIN News Now. We start in St. Tammany Parish, Louisiana, where white sheriff Randy Smith was forced to resign, part of a plea deal, after he choked out a man who was a huge critic of his in the middle of a restaurant. Court documents say the sheriff had had multiple drinks before Fox 8 says he was egged on by Bell's bondsman, who also drove him home in the cop's car. Some black residents say the fact that he wasn't arrested immediately shows proof that there are two systems of justice in America. Here's DA Colin Sims.
6: Why do I agree to a plea?
7: Yeah.
6: Because it secured his immediate resignation.
5: Well, the Floyd Mayweather Jr. fight this weekend canceled over the champ being sued by a promoter. CSI claims that it paid Mayweather $4.5 million to exclusively promote fights with Manny Pacquiao and Mike Tyson. Finally, the wife of Big Tigger slapped him with a protective order following abuse allegations. Give BIN News Now on demand 24/7 on the iHeartRadio app.
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0: All right, we got clouds this morning, a little sunshine this afternoon, comfortable temperatures making for a nice Friday as well. The weekend stays warm, and Monday could bring summer's biggest punch yet with high heat and the chance of severe thunderstorms. Today's weather says, relax. Monday's weather says, you better look out. Right now, it is cloudy and 61 in St. Paul. Chantel is looking at traffic.
8: I am. Between Hamlin Avenue and Lexington Avenue in Roseville, look out for a crash there if you're heading in that direction. 36 eastbound. Also, 494 southbound, there's some animals on the roadway. That's over at County Road 60 and Baker Road and 62. That's in Minnetonka. Look out for those animals on the road. Two events on the system as of right now. We'll keep you up to date and in the loop. Ticket time to help KMOJ with his audience research. 89.9 KMOJ would like to put you in the seats to the Minnesota Twins versus Colorado Rockies game at Target Field. These tickets also include passes to the Ludacris concert after the game. This game starts tonight at 7:10 p.m. And the concert will start 15 minutes after the game's conclusion. 377-3456 if you would like to go. The first caller that gets through, we won't make it hard for you. It's Friday. The weather's all over the place. It's winter, spring, summer, and fall today. And I am confused about what's going on with my life.
0: But you know that.
8: So the first caller that gets through, I'm just going to wait for y'all because I know these phones are about to go crazy. The phones have been going crazy. Sometimes you wish you didn't pay that bill, didn't you?
0: See?
8: Yeah, well, Jay, good morning.
9: Good morning. What caller am I?
8: You're the first caller.
9: Hey.
8: Hey.
0: You just won. Hey.
8: Hey. What's your name, love?
9: It's Tina. Maxina.
8: All right. Well, what station just put you in the seats to the Twins game and seeing Ludacris tonight?
9: 89.9 KMOJ.
0: Hey.
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2: I love DJ Drummer Boy.
3: Well, all right. Big mix this morning, and right now it's time for an entertainment update. Here, Chantel Sings.
2: Yes, indeed. Big Tigger is being hit with a protective order following abuse allegations from his wife, Alicia Brown. Not good. In a post on social media, she showed head injuries that required stitches and claimed the DJ had given her those injuries. Big Tigger was arrested over the weekend for battery and child cruelty charges, but was bonded out on Wednesday. According to TMZ, he can't speak to his children or have any contact with them, and so he has to stay away from Brown and the children. Big Tigger has denied Brown's allegations. A hearing will be held on July 13th to determine the future of the protective order. And HBO Max is debuting a new documentary series surrounding rapper Jay-Z. The 8-part series titled Jay-Z and 8 will feature Rick Rubin interviewing the performer about his music, lyrics, life experiences, and creative process. Rick Rubin previously produced Jay-Z's song 99 Problems for his 2003 project, of course, the Black Album. A release date for the series, though, has not been given, but it is slated to release this fall. And Megan Thee Stallion is revealing the status of her next album. If you're a fan, on Wednesday, the rapper took to Instagram to confirm that her next project will be titled Act 3, and she's in the middle of securing a recording and media budget for it. The new record will be the follow-up to her Megan Act 2 album, which came out in 2024. Megan Thee Stallion did not share any other details. That's entertainment news for the morning. It's now 8:11.
3: 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That's right. And Ludo.
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0: Natasha Howard led the way with a 21.15 rebound double-double, while rookie Olivia Miles scored 21 points and became the fastest player in the WNBA history to reach 300 career points and 100 assists. Now switching gears now to the NBA, the Minnesota Timberwolves are trading forward Naz Reid to the Charlotte Hornets for guard LaMelo Ball. Minnesota will also acquire 25-year-old point guard Josh Green alongside Ball in the trade. Charlotte is getting Reid alongside 4 first-round picks and 3 second-round picks. The move pairs Ball with Anthony Edwards in Minnesota's backcourt. This move ends Naz's Reid's run with Minnesota after he became one of the team's most popular players. Now switching gears now to the NFL and over to TCO Performance Center. The Vikings continue offseason workouts as coaches get a closer look at young talent, especially along the defensive line ahead of training camp later this summer. And closing out our sports report today, the Minnesota Twins are headed back home tonight, looking to bounce back after being swept by the defending World Series champion Los Angeles Dodgers. Minnesota opens a 3-game series against the Colorado Rockies at Target Field with first pitch at 7:10. And if baseball isn't enough, fans can stick around after the game for a live concert featuring Grammy Award winning rapper Ludacris. We hope to see you out there tonight. That is your Sniper Sports Report. And just a quick friendly reminder that dreams only work as hard as you do, so make sure you give your doubts a day off and dream bigger than you ever did before. Now back to Freddie and Chantel and the Morning Crew.
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0: Camel J, good morning.
1: Yes, I was calling in for the tickets. You didn't say what caller. I didn't hear her, at least.
0: I say caller number two.
1: Caller. About that caller?
0: Yeah, you're the caller. You're caller number
1: two. Oh, yay! Let's
0: have it. Oh, yay. That's hilarious. Oh, yay. What's your name? Where are you calling from?
1: Gerald Isaac, calling from Golden Valley. I'm at work right now.
0: Hey, you looking forward to going to the to the game tonight at Target Field?
1: I am now.
0: Right, he's like, earlier, I didn't have any plans.
1: Exactly.
0: Are you a Ludacris fan?
1: Oh, definitely, yes.
0: Hey, that's going to be good. Well, what station just plugged you up? What's your name again? I'm sorry.
1: Daryl Isaac, and the station that plugged me up is 89.9 KMOJ.

0: morning.
1: If you miss Freddie Bell and Chantel Sings in the Morning,
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3: 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The first African-American to do so.
4: Yeah.
3: And he got that green jacket, which was way too large for him, by the way.
4: 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I don't know what that's about. It's either too tight or too big, or what is that about? Or the colors don't match. It's like, what are y'all wearing?
3: So clearly, I'm not rich. My clothes fit okay.
4: Right, exactly. When you see the best dressed people, they don't have any money.
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4: Just me, right. I dress really nice. What does that tell you?
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12: I'm Tammy Eswick with BIN News Now. We start in St. Tammany Parish, Louisiana, where white sheriff Randy Smith was forced to resign, part of a plea deal, after he choked out a man who was a huge critic of his in the middle of a restaurant. Court documents say the sheriff had had multiple drinks before Fox 8 says he was egged on by Bell's bondsman, who also drove him home in the cop's car. Some black residents say the fact that he wasn't arrested immediately shows proof that there are two systems of justice in America. Here's DA Colin Sims.
13: Why do I agree to a plea?
14: Yeah.
13: Because it's secured his immediate resignation.
12: Well, the Floyd Mayweather Jr. fight this weekend canceled over the champ being sued by a promoter. CSI claims that it paid Mayweather $4.5 million to exclusively promote fights with Manny Pacquiao and Mike Tyson. Finally, the wife of Big Tigga slapped him with a protective order following abuse allegations. Give BIN News Now on demand 24/7 on the iHeartRadio app.
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3: Too bad for Big Tigga. Mm. Enjoy today.
4: That's terrible.
3: Isn't it?
4: Look, not only her, he can't see the kids. He can't be next, be with her or the kids.
3: I wonder what the distance is. It's amazing. It's too bad. Enjoy today because it's about as comfortable as June will get. Upper 70s, a mix of clouds and sunshine, and very little to complain about. By Monday, though, we'll be talking heat, humidity, thunderstorms, stinky people, all of that. Today's weather is a friend who quietly shows up on time. Monday is a cousin who arrives loud and unannounced. Right now.

0: It's cloudy at 61 in Emigrove Heights. What's traffic look like?
1: You and your crew will be sound. You'll be called Marky Mark and the Funky Bunch this next week. You know Mark Wahlberg. You know he couldn't stand when people called him Marky Mark.
0: Oh, really?
1: And referred to him after he left that group. He said, "I don't want to talk about Marky Mark and the Funky Bunch again. I'm not into that no more. Do not refer to me as Marky Mark."
0: Wow.
1: He was very upset about it. It's like, dude, you're the Funky Bunch. What's the problem?
0: See? You brought it on yourself.
1: You almost forgot that he was even in that group. Between 87th Avenue Northeast and 89th Avenue Northeast in Blaine, looks like there's a crash on the scene. 169 northbound, debris on the roadway. That's at Bluff Drive in West 150th Street. 4 miles south of Shakopee, where Rib Fest would be today. Yum, mm-hmm. Yum. Look out for some debris there. But that's it. Two events on the system. Pretty quiet this morning. Tickets going out the door. People are excited and happy. Shout out to Adrian Collins. Shout out to Machina X. Shout out to Daryl Isaac. They all won themselves a pair of tickets to the Twins game tonight at Target Field featuring Luda.
0: Okay? Luda.
1: Luda.
0: And speaking of Rip Fest, good morning to Christy and John Biak. There are a couple of pit masters out there at Rip Fest this weekend.
1: Okay. We'll see what's up.
0: Yeah. Mm-hmm. It's going to be a lot of fun.
1: Yeah, I just wish that it wasn't so funky today. Looking anyway. Funky looking.
0: Yes, too funky in here.
1: Yesterday was all pretty and sunshiny and gorgeous. And
0: I stepped outside. It was really brisk. I was out for a few minutes and.
1: Ooh, brisket.
0: Is this song about brisket?
1: No. Nope, it's telling Janice to shut the heck up.
0: I'm excusing myself.
1: Drake.

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3: They're funny. Their topics are random. They can talk about anything and everything.
0: Oh, hello, friends.
1: You're here early.

0: Happy morning to you, and it's lime green color. That's our color of the day.
1: Oh, happy day.
0: Yes. Oh, happy lime green day.
1: Mm-hmm.
0: Brings a little enthusiasm wherever you go. And I promise you, if you wear lime green today, somebody will say something about it. Oh, don't you look so springy? Oh, you're so bright today. That's our color of the
1: day.
0: You look
1: like a Freezy Pop. Oh, sorry. I was supposed to say it to myself.
0: Sometimes we say things out loud that we had not intended to say.
1: Right.
0: Man. Hey, if you're riding the Metro Transit plan ahead this summer, because beginning next Monday, buses are going to replace the Metro Blue Line train between the Mall of America and the Target Field through August 19th.
1: Mm.
0: They're doing some upgrades and maintenance. The Green Line service will also be impacted July and August. So replacement buses will run every 15 minutes, and Metro Transit is asking you to allow extra travel time.
1: Yeah. Be some changes.
0: Yep. Changes up in here. Are you a voter?
1: Yes.
0: Early voting in Minneapolis starts today.
1: Oh, really? Okay, good. Good to know.
0: Yep.
1: Good to know. And also, this is interesting. In-car breathalyzers, they say, are being credited for preventing millions of drunk driving attempts over the last 20 years. The breathalyzers have ignition interlocks that keeps drivers with too much alcohol in their breath from starting their vehicles. I've seen people having to use these in there, and they do not like it. But it was created by Mothers Against Drunk Driving, and they released a report this week claiming breathalyzers have prevented about 5.7 million drunk driving attempts.
0: Mm.
1: The report also grades each state's ignition interlock law and found many U.S. states will still have legal loopholes that allow DUI offenders to avoid installing these breathalyzers. 11 states, along with the District of Columbia, they say, received an A grade. That's beautiful. That's
0: it. A really great is.
1: Yeah.
0: That's some kind of technology, too.
1: Mm-hmm. And I've seen it. Like I said, I've seen people have to use it, friends and everything. And, man, it's interesting. It's very, very, it's embarrassing for people, that the people that I've seen have to use it. And they're so frustrated. But you gotta be careful.
0: Indeed. So what do you think about Nas Reed leaving?
1: Who?
0: Nas Reed.
1: Nas Reed?
0: From the Minnesota Timberwolves.
1: Oh, what happened?
0: He got traded to the Charlotte Hornets.
1: Oh, yeah, I heard about that. Huh.
0: About to say, you really don't care. I do not care.
1: Yeah, I'm not in it.
0: Nazarian Reed is his name.
1: I know who he is. I'm familiar with his name, but I'm not a basketball person.
0: Oh, okay.
1: No, I'm an NFL girl.
0: Well, check this out. You know LaMelo Ball?
1: Yes.
0: He's coming here.
1: Really?
0: In place of Nas Reed.
1: I didn't know that.
0: Oh, you heard it here first.
1: Wow.
0: Yes.
1: That's interesting.
0: So that we'll probably be running into his daddy and his brothers.
1: Yeah. That's something else.
0: Josh Green is coming.
1: A lot of new faces coming here.
0: Yeah.
1: Wow.
0: It's interesting.
1: It's going to be very interesting. We'll see how the season goes. Should be a good one.
0: Well, yeah. I'm excited about the season, just to see what will happen and how these fellas gel together.
1: Yeah. And it's got to be tough. It's interesting to me anyway, when they switch these teams and players and moving around, and you have to move to a different, you know, state and all of that. And then you have to get to know the players. And it's like going to a new school in the middle of the school year. But it's always that way in sports. But it's like, how do you just go to another place and start all the way over and try to find a way to play with all of these people that you don't really know and play well together?
0: You walk in like you own the place. Give me the ball.
1: And then you got other stars on the team. Now you have to try to, you know, like, you're a star, they're a star. Like, who's the biggest star? How do you balance that?
0: Well, you come here knowing that Anthony Edwards is the star.
1: Yeah.
0: And
1: but what if you were the star on on the last team?
0: Too bad.
1: Oh.
0: Look, it's this way. LaMelo Ball is a great player. He was number 3.
1: Yeah.
0: Anthony Edwards is a great player. He was selected number 1. Who is the star?
1: Oh, okay. Well, there you have it.
0: I'm told that when Conley, the president of operations for the Wolves, was making these trades, they always checked with Anthony Edwards first.
1: There we go. And that's a respect thing. I get that. That's respect. And I can agree with that. That's the right thing to do. That's the right thing to do. So it sounds like it's going to be a good thing. It should be all right. Because, you know, if he said, no, I don't think I want him here, then you think they would have probably not taken him or whatever?
0: Not if they wanted to keep Anthony Edwards and have him happy and playing at a high level.
1: Makes sense. Wow. That's pretty deep.
0: Yeah. Hmm. So it's interesting. So you trade value to get value.
1: Hmm. And when you're in that position, that's like you said, when you're number one, what do you want to do? When you're number 10, they like, we ain't ask you. You're like, what? What? I'm a player. I'm on the team too.
0: See, I'm sure Justin Jefferson has that kind of swag too with the Vikings.
1: Yeah, for sure.
0: You're bringing in who?
1: Yeah.
0: For what?
1: And then it's like, also I'm thinking like, what if you say, no, I don't want this person on our team, and then you run into the dude one day. It's like, I heard you say you didn't want me to go. Like, how do they play? How do they deal with that?
0: Yeah, you're right. But you're still my boy.
1: Oh, I would feel. How would you feel if somebody said, okay, we want Freddie Bell over here, and then they ask the other person, do you want him? And they say, nah, I'm good. You wouldn't be offended?
0: That's the story of my life. That's in my book.
1: Because when they told me they was bringing you over to KMOJ, they asked me about the thing. You know, they brought it this way. And I was like, you want Freddie, you think? I said, weigh your options on that. Not toss both hands.
0: Hey, when my name was floated out here, it's like, Freddie who?
1: I said, he's cool. He can come. Yeah, let him come on over. So you should be, you know, I'm just telling you the backstory on that, of how it all played out.
0: Yeah, you didn't know me from a piece of cake.
1: Millions across the country are hoping to win nearly $500 million tonight. Ooh. The Mega Millions jackpot was up to $467 million in Tuesday's drawing, but nobody matched all six numbers, so the grand prize rolls on over to tonight's drawing, when the jackpot will be at least $489 million.
0: Oh, my gosh.
1: The cash option, though, the cash option on that is not very much. It's only $220 million.
0: You know, grudgingly, I would take it.
1: And I think I'm going to buy a ticket tonight. I just got to get, into that. I want to be a part of something like that. After that house you just showed me with the closet longer than the whole entire...
0: The closet is bigger than my house.
1: The closet is big as the U.S. Bank Stadium. I said, I know you lying. That's not just a closet. That's the kind of closet space I need right now.
0: Oh, my goodness.
1: Man, I can't even fit a pencil in my closet right now.
0: So if you keep listening, I believe, do we have another pair of tickets getting
1: away? Surely do, friend. Absolutely. Right. Tonight, the Colorado Rockies game and the Minnesota Twins at the Target Field featuring Ludacris. The

0: up here this morning. But shout out to all the winners this morning. Those are some great tickets. It's going to be a great show. I mean, it's a pretty day. It's going to be nice. And so it's going to be a good thing.
1: Mm-hmm.
0: It'll be fun.
1: Exactly. If you got to be there by 9:30, you've got 8 minutes. 8 minutes, get there on time, but you've got a great excuse. Look, I'm trying to win me some Luda tickets.
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7: 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In late 2025, Mayor Jacob Frey announced Assistant Fire Chief Melanie Rucker will serve as Interim Fire Chief of the Minneapolis Fire Department following Chief Brian Tyner's retirement. Chief Rucker becomes the department's second female fire chief and first African-American woman to lead the department. Mayor Jacob Frey says Chief Rucker has earned the trust and respect of this department and our city over more than two decades of service. She's a steady, experienced leader who understands what it takes to keep Minneapolis safe, support our firefighters, and move the department forward. I'm grateful she's stepping into this role and confident the fire department will remain in strong hands during this transition. Rucker joined the department in 1999 during her more than 26-year career in the city. She served as captain, battalion chief, and deputy chief. She currently serves as assistant chief and public information officer. She brings extensive operational experience, strong leadership, and a deep understanding of the department and its mission. You've just heard African American History, Minnesota, a co-production of KMOJ and Ampers with support from the Minnesota Arts and Cultural Heritage Fund.
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9:33 on the clock. Freddie and Chantel in the morning. Let's head out to the streets. It looks like on the scene right now at 65 northbound and 87th Avenue Northeast at 89th Avenue Northeast in Blaine. There is a crash on the scene if you're heading in that direction. That's all that's on the system as of right now. Today, it looks like it's going to be some showers early, then cloudy in the afternoon. A high of 79 today, 63 tonight, some clouds. And tomorrow's 82 as temperatures start to warm up a bit. Sunday, looks like there's a possibility of some rain in the forecast with a high of 82, 96 by next Monday.

0: after the game's conclusion. If you'd like to go, 377-3456 is the number to dial. Call me right now. I'm actually going to just take the first caller that gets through to make it easy on you. Again, 377-3456. It's going to be a good show. You know, Ludacris got those hits, hits after hit after hit. You can't, he's one of those artists that his catalog is just, the music is, it's just the era that he came out, and all of his songs pretty much are fire. So you can't go wrong with Ludacris. 377-3456, Camo J, good morning.
1: Morning. My caller number one?
0: Yes, who's this?
1: Kiva.
0: All right. What are you a Twins fan? You've been to a game before?
1: I have.
0: You have it?
1: Yes, I have.
0: Oh, you have. Okay. You a Ludacris fan too?
1: Of course.
0: All right. Well, I just got you. You just got yourself a pair of tickets to the game tonight. What station just put you in the seats?
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0: 47, Freddie and Chantel in the morning. Man, I could play that 3 times in a row and I wouldn't be mad at myself about that. I love I Would Die For You. It's a mix of clouds and sun this morning, followed by mostly cloudy skies and a few showers this afternoon. A high of 78, 64 tonight, a few clouds. Tomorrow, 82. Sunday, 83. You may see some rain showers on Sunday. By next week, you might want to get your air ready. Monday is going to be a high of 96. By Tuesday, you'll see a high of 91. It's going to be hot. Right now, though, it's about 59 at the KMOJ studios here on Broadway. And it is, sun is coming out just a bit, partly sunny. While you've been scoring the deals and waiting on those packages from Amazon, they're raking in some serious cash this Prime Day. Adobe expects the e-commerce giant to make more than $26 billion off of us over the four-day shopping spree. Tracking service Numerator says the average shopper this year is spending about $150 and are more focused, they say, on stocking up. So people are going to be buying a lot of different things, trying to make sure they get those deals and then purchasing luxury items, they say. Prime Day ends at 11:59 Pacific time, but people are going to be shopping. And it's like Christmas at my house all the time, because I open the door and it's just packages, boxes. And I'm like, what even is in this box? I don't remember what I ordered. It's just, man, Amazon is very addictive. I don't know if you're not into it, I get it, but it's just so convenient. You can get anything you can think of. Next, they'll be selling houses and homes on Amazon. I think you can even buy a car on Amazon. Genius stuff, man. Those people are raking in. Well, it's going to be a pretty day today. If you're heading out to Rib Fest or for the game tonight, the Twins game as well. So enjoy yourself. Be safe. It's going to be pretty hot next week again. So we need to make sure we got that air ready to go. Whatever you do, be safe. Be careful. Enjoy your day. It's 9:49. Up next, Glenn Golden. He has your middays locked in and locked down. I'm Chantel Sings for the team, saying goodbye for now. A Tribe Called Quest is on the way, so don't move. 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
6: 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I'm Kimuel Haley. 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Lucky Rosenblum, licensed social study educator, is looking for volunteer educators to support youth ages 16 to 18 in strengthening their academic writing skills, including developing thesis statements, paragraphs, and full essays, ensuring they are well prepared as they enter the next school year. If you're interested, the virtual meeting takes place June 27th, 1 p.m. For more information, 612-661-0923. 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Sister Cantaloupe. It takes place on Saturday, June 27th, 5 to 7 p.m. at Sabathany Community Center, 310 East 38th Street in South Minneapolis. This is free and open to the public. They're also presenting Kill the Violence, the second annual community car show, on Sunday, July 5th, 11 a.m. to 5 p.m. at Sabathany Community Center parking lot. There will be food trucks, live DJs, vendors, free kids' haircuts, and more. 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For more information, 612-377-0594. I'm Kimyo Haley, and may the Lord God bless you real good.
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9: I'm Timmy Eswick with BIN News Now. Forbes says the White House is aggressively denying that President Donald Trump received a special weight loss drug from Eli Lilly. It comes after California Democratic Representative Ted Lieu and Pete Aguilar accused the president of being this person.
10: There's a report saying that one person in America got this special new drug. It was a 79-year-old person who's very high profile, and this drug can only be given to someone under the compassionate use provision, meaning you do that if someone basically has a terminal illness.
9: To Louisiana, where the governor signed a new executive order requiring data centers that use large amounts of energy to help keep the grid stable. Basically, it means data centers have to keep their own lights on and can't pass those costs off to residents. Happening today, $489 million is up for grabs in tonight's Mega Millions drawing. 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

voice. 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

trapping no dark skin country old. 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Fresh new J's, AMG, switch lanes. Never been a vote or lame old. 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Yeah, we both outside. 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
1: 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Lucky Rosenblum, licensed social study educator, is looking for volunteer educators to support youth ages 16 to 18 in strengthening their academic writing skills, including developing thesis statements, paragraphs, and full essays, ensuring they are well prepared as they enter the next school year. 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It's featuring Pierre Douglas, Juice Sutton, special guests Shed G and Trina Jeffries, a.k.a. Sister Cantaloupe. 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This is free and open to the public. They're also presenting Kill the Violence, the second annual community car show on Sunday, July 5th, 11 a.m. to 5 p.m. at Sabathany Community Center parking lot. There will be food trucks, live DJs, vendors, free kids' haircuts, and more. 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

and it's not Carty, I'm my honest, so Richard. 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
1: KMOJ cares about your safety, and we are emphasizing the hazards of drinking and driving. 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Law enforcement is actively working to prevent drunk driving incidents. 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Be a responsible driver. 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Remember, it only takes one bad decision to change lives forever.
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1: 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Yeah, yeah. Oh, yeah, yeah. 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It's just matching up to my aesthetics, but you know what I'm saying? Motherfuckers don't even be appreciating it. It's cool.

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1: 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Lucky Rosenblum, licensed social study educator, is looking for volunteer educators to support youth ages 16 to 18 in strengthening their academic writing skills, including developing thesis statements, paragraphs, and full essays, ensuring they are well prepared as they enter the next school year. If you're interested, the virtual meeting takes place June 27th, 1 p.m. For more information, 612-661-0923. Urban Touch Barbers and me, Kimmy Haley, presents Gospel Comedy Light, Laugh and Be Blessed. It's featuring Pierre Douglas, Juice Sutton, special guests Shed G and Trina Jeffries, a.k.a. Sister Cantaloupe. It takes place on Saturday, June 27th, 5 to 7 p.m. at Sabathany Community Center, 310 East 38th Street in South Minneapolis. This is free and open to the public. They're also presenting Kill the Violence, the second annual community car show on Sunday, July 5th, 11 a.m. to 5 p.m. at Sabathany Community Center parking lot. There will be food trucks, live DJs, vendors, free kids' haircuts, and more. 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Pillsbury United Communities has free fresh produce every first and third Wednesday of the month, beginning at 2:30 p.m. at Oak Park, 1701 Oak Park Avenue North in Minneapolis. 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For more information, 612-377-0594. I'm Kimmy Haley, and may the Lord God bless you real good.
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1: 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Lucky Rosenblum, licensed social study educator, is looking for volunteer educators to support youth ages 16 to 18 in strengthening their academic writing skills, including developing thesis statements, paragraphs, and full essays, ensuring they are well prepared as they enter the next school year. 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Urban Touch Barbers and me, Kimuel Haley, presents Gospel Comedy Light, Laugh and Be Blessed. It's featuring Pierre Douglas, Juice Sutton, special guests Shed G and Trina Jeffries, a.k.a. Sister Cantaloupe. It takes place on Saturday, June 27th, 5 to 7 p.m. at Sabathany Community Center, 310 East 38th Street in South Minneapolis. This is free and open to the public. They're also presenting Kill the Violence, the second annual community car show, on Sunday, July 5th, 11 a.m. to 5 p.m. at Sabathany Community Center parking lot. There will be food trucks, live DJs, vendors, free kids' haircuts, and more. 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I'm Kimuel Haley, and may the Lord God bless you real good.
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